0: Zone 3, traffic complaint from Polk coming into St. Croix on Highway 63.
1: 45.
0: 8845, also on the Term DC, should be about Clear Lake now, passing Clear Lake, and it would be a white GMC four-door pickup. Unknown plate, tailgating, did run a vehicle off the road. Polk's caller is willing to write a statement.
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0: He just crossed over into St. Clair County now. He's passed into oncoming traffic. Wisconsin plate, Sam George 3722. Sam George 3722.
1: Hey, Mark.

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0: The Jerry's lot from Penske Trucks finished about 11 o'clock this morning. At one point, the driver got out and was yelling at his phone, but my caller thought maybe he might be yelling at the passenger. The passenger then got out, and they've since been sitting in the truck. Called him my Wendy's.
1: Sir.
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1: Right.
0: Callers no longer see it. She did say the vehicle passed into oncoming traffic, gave her a one-finger salute, and continued on at a high rate of speed. Does list out of Hudson, has a handicap placard in the rearview mirror, and my second caller is willing to write.
1: Never. Has it made it 64 yet?
0: I'm sure he sped off. She couldn't see it anymore.
1: Never.

Lakeview EMS, City of Hudson. Hudson's physicians, urgent care, use the back entrance. 86-year-old female with a perforated bowel, time of 1914.

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0: 40 and 46, dispatch on 2. Copy at 27 by DL number. Go ahead. It's broken half. I think this is right. 05411-8050 out of Georgia. Say Kevin Deontay Mitchell, born in 90.
1: Kevin is showing license, I guess, for non-commercial driver, so I'd assume valid for a regular vehicle.
0: Copy. Does he have any warrants?
1: I don't see anything right here.
0: Copy, thanks.
1: Welcome 1920.

0: 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I'm showing an expired status. Are you seeing something different?
1: Yeah, you're right. He expired in March.

0: dispatch 4146 10 12 10
1: 0. Good.
0: Showing that he's a criminal gang member. It's valid as of the July of last year.
1: Copy. Which subject? I have two that I just ran.
0: Oh, I'm sorry, Kevin.
1: Copy.

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1: 4213.
0: Can you have Northwest contact squad 41 forms?
1: Squad 41 forms at 20, correction, 24.

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1: Okay.
0: It is 16, 459 Sleepy Hollow Road, 73-year-old female, unresponsive, 32 Delta 1.
1: Yeah.
0: Yeah, 1927.

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1: I copy the updated chart.
0: Copy. Just measure 800 cars on 3 traffic complaint.
1: Morning, Ben.
0: I seen westbound G George from T Tom, a white GMC Sierra traveling 90 miles an hour. Lane deviation cross center line. Caller no longer sees the vehicle.
1: Copy. It's probably the same one I'm on, and it's probably headed to Hudson.

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1: Go ahead.
0: Just be advised. The caller got the information. It sounds like third hand. Father is on scene. He has some aphasia, which gives him difficulty in communicating. So he can point to where she is, but he couldn't really give her many details. If she arrives on scene first, she'll call us back with more.
1: Okay.

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0: 4905, this is our Chevy. 4905. Around 1246, double T with Wisconsin, 28 of Adam Frank Robert, 5722.
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1: 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They're all out of county too.

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3: 29
2: to 1, he's at KFC. 10-4. Dispatch, I'll tell you close for us, always close.
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2: 1950. 41-46, dispatch. 41-46. Males detained, everybody can just slow routine. Male detained, all current
3: responding, respond routine, 1951. 49-48, copy.
1: 10-4, 29, you want to advise if you want us to continue?
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0: Shane Lacasse, 5516 Green North.
1: Yeah, I believe that's from the captain team. Keep it on the advice, please.
0: 10-4.

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1: Forty-one, 51, 1208 6th Street, 65-year-old female, home alone, in Turtle Fall.
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0: 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I'll be en route to the St. Clair County Jail.
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0: JD 100 car, mile marker 7 eastbound 94 for traffic.
1: 16.
0: Okay, 16 for a F-250 with wide wheels all over the lanes, big muffler on the back, car is not willing to write.
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1: 8050.
0: 1023 Highway 35, caller reports a vehicle is on the property there. Two males and a silver Nissan. They're trying to meet somebody. There's somebody else there as well with a bag who ran into the woods.
1: Don't worry,
0: 850, 2150.

0: 4803. I see you guys are, like, right there. Are you able to go check on that vehicle when we're coming from the office? Ten-4, dispatch copy.
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1: 8819 on 2.
0: There was a traffic complaint earlier of 4 motorcycles coming across 94 Bridge. Can you add a county number to that? Should we have to one on it already?
1: That's where I will.
2: Okay.

0: 48 will do.
1: 48 03, I didn't copy all of that. You cut out after your call letters, call name, call numbers.
0: He said they were on scene dispatch.
1: 10-4, thank you.
0: Dispatch, the undercar is zone 3, car deer, 4 cars.
2: 48.
0: 88-48. Currently in the driver's in the lot at 1901-46 there on across from the BP. States they hit the deer about a half mile east of the intersection on 63-64. Deer may still be in the roadway. They're in a brown Ranger Minnesota plates. Sorry, brown Range Rover.
2: Network.
3: 615 dispatch.
0: 615.
3: Reference the card here. I can take it. 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
0: I'll call your dispatch with the info.
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1: 40 is
0: responding. I was responding directly just going north of our location. Mail was being left on the walking path. Black shirts during the day.
1: I'm sorry, sir. You're very muffled. You said responding to just going north of your location?
0: The runner involved in this is on the walking path. Black shirts.
1: Temporary. Deputies are going there, go to the north of the address. The brothers involved wearing a black shirt, 2125.
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0: 4212. Can you get a second? Can you give me a call, please?

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0: Sam Adams, rank 433. Sam Adams, rank 433. Sounds like the subject has not returned home yet.
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1: Good.
0: Put a barn board on a suspicious male. It's been hanging around outside their patio area for several hours. White male, 30s, about 5'10", dirty blonde hair, I think she said scruffy beard. Blue polo and khaki shorts near the volleyball courts and the picnic tables. Been out there for a while talking to their younger staff and hasn't bought anything.
1: 10-4. I believe that might be the male that got trespassed from the courtship last night.

0: 88-51 dispatch, did Philippe return?
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1: Cleveland.
0: Traffic Cleveland. 4905, I'm sorry, I covered you. Say again.
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0: 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Just for your information, you have a parking complaint holding at the Quick Trip when you're clear.
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0: At 20 to 14, unknown weapons.
2: You can add 20 then.
0: Definitely. Just a couple calls from various people in the area. So. Forty-one, you said? Dispatch, 41, just copy it quick.
1: Hold on.
0: 10-4, 22-14.

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1: 41-41.
0: Looks like it might have broke up. We're trying to figure out where they went, what's going on. 29 Eagle Slayer, 2.
1: Denver.
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2: Clear top, Peter, one didn't want to give his name. The other was, like, 1525. No, let me check the address, stand by.
4: I'll be with one of the cons. The fight occurred at apartment 36, copy Wisconsin 28.
2: Go ahead.
4: Wisconsin boy, Charles John, 1861.
2: 462 at 2230. Page apartment 367.

0: 41 to 29. This type of cloud is going to be unit 36. We're gathering one.
1: So 404 and cloud dispatch, your volume is very weak.
2: I believe this is going to be Nyla Buckley's apartment. Mm-hmm. Sharon Hart, if you could add them both to the card, please.
1: 10-4, 22-21.

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0: I believe it was Nyla's boyfriend, Kevin Prendergast. Had a warrant last time I checked. Can you look him up in Austin City?
1: 10-4. Anyway, same property. I'll pull up that card and pull it off.

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0: Affirmative warrant still pending for Kevin Pendergrass down at St. Clair County.
1: Stand for. Who did that 28 return to that they ran together?

0: Delta Charlie following the Delta Charlie plate. Stand by.
1: So, you come back and like a Lincoln Town Fair, I think.

0: 29 to Kevin. What's the address for Kevin in house? Is it River Falls?
1: Affirmative.
0: The 2500 car wouldn't mind, just keeping that out at that address. A white male left here in a white pickup prior to arrival, according to one of the cops. Not sure if it's him or not.
1: Just one.
2: What's the address for that?
1: 615 Oak Knoll Avenue. Via Kevin Prendergrass. Maybe in a white pickup truck. With involved in the qualification of house in there.
2: Cover.

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0: Did you copy that update that the vehicle hit on Flock Cascade at about 2225?
1: Myself in 519 copy. 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
0: Affirmative. He's 99. So if you find him, he shouldn't be driving or he knows who wanted.
1: 10-4. We'll check the residence and advise.
0: Copy. Thank you. 2230.
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0: 4129.
2: According to the neighbor, male and female left in that vehicle, and two others are potentially hiding out in the residence here. Could you hear me apart when you get on it?
0: I cut off towards the end of the day. I copy. Two left in the vehicle and two maybe in the house. All the rest of it.
2: Could you hear the most recent phone number for Sharon Hart, please?
0: Standby.

Dispatch 429, the phone number. We have two on the same day. 715-410, we have 4726, and 4725. I'm not sure which two is going to be correct.

0: Just as 429 information.
1: But
0: now, as positive GMP, it still doesn't want to go to Dakota, however, it's not valid in Minnesota. Question in Wisconsin.
1: Okay.

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0: All right, double check, standby.

0: Sinclair County, 2519.
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1: I'm at the residence with the vehicle, looking for Cummins.
0: 10-4.

0: 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River follows you out with it. Jane Buckley, do you need to speak with her at all?
1: 10 for one of us will call.
0: 10 for. You want me to give him your cell number?
1: You can get a phone number for the officer. Put in the card, please.
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0: I will be clear and for Hudson's 43. I guess Jane is on her way up here with money to bond him out, so.
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0: New Richmond EMS in New Richmond. 610 West 8th Street, Unit A is in Adam. A 62-year-old male, appears to be dazed and confused. Stroke history, across East Monette and 125th Street, timeout 2324.
1: Dazed and confused with his stroke history.
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Repeating page for New Richmond EMS into Richmond, 610 West 8th Street, Unit A, Adam. For a 62-year-old male, dazed and confused with stroke history. Dispatch code 28 Charlie 1. Time now is 23:25.

0: 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Suspicious vehicle. Cooley 19. I'll get your flight in a second.
1: 41 at 2342.

0: 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We'll stay on to 28.
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2: 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Damn, right.

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0: Have you taken any calls of a pedestrian on the interstate at the 7 westbound?
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0: And dispatch 8850, I see you're on it. 619 Commerce Drive, unit 309 Motion. Alarm company spoke with somebody at the premise phone number, sounded like I went to a cell. The name they got was possibly Hank, but they weren't 100% sure. They did ask for a police response.
1: And we're
0: 123.

0: Sierra Charles Alley storage unit, your status?
1: Clear alarms. Could you add Hank to the car? He's on a previous alarm from here. I made contact with him. You can clear it up once that's added.
0: All right, Hank 10-4.

0: 615 dispatch.
1: 615.
0: Do you have another car that can fly out here towards the 7 westbound looking for this pedestrian? I saw her when I went eastbound and now she keeps ditching into weeds or something. I don't know what's going on with her.
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2: 4.
0: 8-15-144. And 50. 8-15-144. 615, for information, looks like she had blue jeans and like a gray sweatshirt or something on. Maybe a little bit of a bigger girl.
1: 10-4, blue jeans and a gray sweatshirt, 144.

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0: Dispatch, do you have any car information on the I, exit 16?
1: Hey, could you go ahead?
0: Just transfer to the car gear to state. No injuries, right at the bottom of the exit ramp.
1: Denver, if he advises.
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for New Richmond EMS, Roberts Rescue. New Richmond EMS, Roberts Rescue. For a medical in the Village of Roberts, 44 Frank Street, 44 Frank Street, cross street of Dale Street and Eddy Street, spying on a 61-year-old male, conscious and breathing, complaining of high blood pressure, some shortness of breath. 26 Charlie 2, code 44 Frank Street in Roberts. This is your first page at 257.

Repeating the page for New Richmond EMS, Roberts Rescue. New Richmond EMS, Roberts Rescue to 44 Frank Street in the Village of Roberts. 44 Frank Street between Dale and Eddy Streets for a 61-year-old male, conscious, breathing with some shortness of breath and high blood pressure. Your second page for 44 Frank Street for New Richmond EMS and Roberts Rescue at 258.

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1: 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And dispatch all kinds of 3 o'clock roll calls been assigned.
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0: 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Noticed a MG in the parking lot. Upon further inspection, top down, keys in the ignition. 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
0: It's actually going to be a 95 Mazda Miata MX-5 maroon in color. Expired registration as of the end of March. And it's clear 29.
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0: Richmond EMS in the city. Respond to the Deerfield, 1127 West 8th Street, room 126. 86-year-old female on a fall with elevated BP and shortness of breath. Conscious and alert. 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

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Respond to the Deerfield, 1127 West 8th Street, room 126. 86-year-old female on a fall. 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

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We're out. 10-4, 619.

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We're clear. Clear 642.

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0: first stage for Glenwood City EMS in the city. 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Crossing to 6th Street and 320th Street, your first stage at 702.
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repeating the page 4, Glenwood City EMS in the city. 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
0: 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Reported attempted force entry to the concession stand. He'll be waiting there in a gray Chevy Equinox.
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0: 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He's outside asking for food and seems disoriented. He has not caused any disturbance, possibly 30 years old. Caller is just concerned for his welfare.
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0: 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I'll let the police department. 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
0: We've got Dunn County requesting you guys head up to Boydville. Do you have another crew that would be able to take it, or should they move on to the next agency?
1: Let me check your net. 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
0: 10-4, 826.

0: 5702, dispatch. 5702, go ahead.
1: Yes, you should be able to pay out for backup. Rig and backup crew, they should be available.
0: 10-4, send out the page, 828.

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This is the first stage 4, Glenwood City, EMS backup crew into the village of Boyceville, for Dunn County at 829.

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repeating the page for Glenwood City EMS backup crew into Boyceville. 605 Tiffany Street, 605 Tiffany Street, apartment 4, for 63-year-old female alone with difficulty breathing. Cross streets Stanley Street and Ash Street. Second page, Glenwood City EMS backup crew into the village of Boyceville. Is clear, 831.

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1: 10-4, clear alarms at 905. Dispatch, direction to EMS, are you on the air?
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2: First page for Glenwood City EMS. You're being requested into Dunn County, 605 Tiffany Street, apartment number 4 in Boydsville. Again, 605 Tiffany Street, apartment 4 in Boydsville, for a 4-year-old female with difficulty breathing. Again, dispatch to Glenwood City EMS. You're being requested into Dunn County, 605 Tiffany Street, apartment 4. Again, 605 Tiffany Street, apartment 4, for a 4-year-old female with difficulty breathing. Dispatch clear of your first page, 927.

second page, we're going with City EMS. You're being requested into Dunn County, 605 Tiffany Street, apartment number 4. Again, 605 Tiffany Street, apartment number 4 in the village of Boydsville. For a 4-year-old female with difficulty breathing, Cross Street, Stanley Street, and Ash Street. Again, 605 Tiffany Street, apartment number 4 in Boydsville. For a female with difficulty breathing, dispatch clear of your second page, 929.

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0: 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Be in a division in front of the elementary school with Wisconsin plate. It's like a Wisconsin personal, Robert David King Ida Lincoln.
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0: negative. 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

0: This is 8800 car, zone 1, Hudson Township, for a traffic complaint.
1: 53.
0: 8853, Troutbrook Road in North Lane on Troutbrook. White truck parked on the road in a bad spot. We had a complaint on them yesterday. Link to the CFS.

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0: Christy Richmond EMS in the City 575 Hospital Road at the Deerfield Gable, room 282. For a 90-year-old female, not eating or drinking, and refusing to take meds for a UTI. She's currently asleep, however, can be woken up if needed. Near Cross Streets West 4th Street and West 8th Street, near Richmond EMS 1126.
1: .42-13, 575 Hospital Road at the Gables, room 282, resident not eating or drinking, refusing to take UTI meds.
2: Done for.

paid for Richmond EMS being requested in the city of New Richmond at the Deerfield Gables, 575 Hospital Road, room 282. Again, 575 Hospital Road, room 282 at the Deerfield Gables. 90-year-old female who is currently not awake. She is confirmed breathing. She's currently just sleeping and can be woken up if needed. Has not been eating or drinking, and if attempts to either gag or vomit. She's also refusing to take medication for a UTI that was diagnosed on Friday. Recommended response code is a 26 Alpha 11. Again, 26 Alpha 11. Cross streets are West 4th Street and West 8th Street for Nurse and EMS. Your second page is clear at 1128.

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1: Six fourteen,
0: mile marker 1, westbound 94. Two vehicle accident, no injuries. They are pulled off on the medium side.
1: 10-4, en route from 8.
0: 10-4, showing route 1149.

Lake Union, asphalt and fire in the city. Respond I-94 westbound lanes near mile marker 1. At the request of Wisconsin State Patrol, out with a two-vehicle crash. One occupant complaining of neck pain, requesting eval. Current temperature 71 degrees, winds from the southwest at 1.5 miles an hour. Your first page at 11:53.

0: repeat. H4 Hudson fire in the city. Respond 984 westbound lanes near mile marker 1. Requested by Wisconsin State Patrol with a two-vehicle crash, one occupant complaining of neck pain. Dispatch clear, second page, 1154.
1: Hudson Chief 1.
0: Hudson Chief 1.
1: Admiral, the one westbound, is it the inside roadside lane?
0: It's going to be on the median side.
1: Receive median side.
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0: 807.
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1: Chief 1, go ahead.
0: I'll be on scene. The accident will be on the shoulder side, right side.
1: 10-4, copy the shoulder side, 1156.
2: Eastbound near the 10 in the left lane for either a trailer ramp or a ladder that's in the roadway.
3: I'll head there from
2: the 8. 10-4, 604 is en route from the 8 at 1157, 8853, copy direct.
4: 10-4, I copy.
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1: 4144, copy your traffic at 12 o'clock.

0: San Carlos State 604. We now just got a call for a blue SUV that went into the ditch near mile marker 14 eastbound. Caller states that the rain's been making travel difficult and visibility also difficult. Unknown if there's any damage or not.
1: 10-4, just coming up the ladder. It's at the 10 here. It's not even raining, but I'll have the receipt as I grab this.
0: 10-4, 604 copies the vehicle in the ditch at the 14 at 1201.
2: Take it, the last comment on my car, so you know if you get a call from the neighbor, I'll be cleared.
0: 4129, clear 1202.

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1: 4906.
0: 4906 at DWH Clinic, 503 Cherry Lane. They have a male walking in and out of the clinic while waving his arms around and trying to talk to other people there. They don't know him. He doesn't have an appointment. It's going to be a 30s male, white, red, brown, reddish-brown hair, large beard, blue shirt, tan shorts.
1: 4906, 10-4. I'm going to assume that's going to be Joshua.
0: 10-4, 12-03.

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I'm sorry, engine 1 on scene.

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0: Command. EMS on one side off, all Hudson Fire units are clear.
1: 10-4, EMS one signed and all fire units will be clear to 104.
0: And 807, yes, affirmative, cleared one signed.
1: 10-4, clear one signed, 105.

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1: 604, go ahead.
0: Have you had any additional calls on that runoff?
1: Negative.
0: 10-4. And just for 43, remove that trailer ramp from the lanes. There's several vehicles on the right shoulder just past that scene. After I look for this vehicle some more, I'll double back for the others.
1: 10-4, 12-06.

0: Dispatch, 8800 car, mile marker 21 eastbound 94 for a traffic complaint.
1: Eighty-eight forty-one
0: from the 21 eastbound. There is a U-Haul truck with its back open and debris is flying out of the truck at them.
1: 10-4.
0: And they were transferred to state.
2: 614 dispatch.
0: 614.
2: We don't have any state units still down the county. I'm curious if that's related to the debris that 604 picked up.
0: 10-4, 1224.

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1: Go ahead.
0: 563 Lulu Lane. Staff advising that Jeremy is attempting to harm himself.
1: How's he coming for him out?
0: In 1241. And sounds like he was trying to slit his throat with a knife. He has now since put the knife down.
1: Time for
0: 4906 at 1241. Do you want me to stack your current or clear that all out?
1: Okay, someone called it.
0: Time for 1241.

0: and dispatch Roberts car is responding to Lulu Lane. Sounds like subject is now outside at this time and is not holding any other weapons at the current moment.
1: 4906,
0: 10-4. Score copy, 1242.
2: AD 46 to the Colin Roberts.
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0: 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Call is the sister advising your brother has not been heard from since yesterday at about 1330. Normally they check in every day, three times a day, to assist him with medications and other needs. I put some more notes in the card.
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0: 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In your lobby, someone called, they were dropped off from a treatment facility and wants to speak to an officer how she can get back home to Minnesota.
1: They're

0: assessing car for a miscellaneous card.
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0: 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I'll send this to your screen. Cop is currently at the PD.

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0: I believe 37 and 29 are handling this.
1: Yeah, 4137 and 39 at 1338. Thank you.
0: And correction, not 39, 29.
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0: I will be assigning you to a traffic complaint handled by 4503 last week. Name and number in the comments for follow-up.
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2: Set Hudson Cow for disturbance. Couple cars, 1621 Amacog in apartment number 43. Son is arguing with his daughter. Son is now hitting the caller and breaking items. Attempted to damage the caller's house and vehicles. The son has a knife. Son is 17 years old. Has not threatened anybody with a knife at this time.
3: 4159 dispatch.
2: Go ahead.
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0: I'm sorry, there's a miscommunication. 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
2: 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Wildwood is closed, 1351.

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0: 41-28, believe the male is detained. We got another female detained. 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
1: 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And just as information, we had a deputy request EMS to stand by at their station. Are they good to stand down, or would you like to still have them staged?

0: 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Lot 1 has been reopened for normal radio traffic, and Lot 1 has been reopened for normal radio traffic. 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
0: 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Are they good to stand down, or would you like to still have them on standby for this?
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1: Go ahead.
0: The caller, Rachel, has a warrant out of St. Croix County for failure to submit a biological evidence, I believe.
1: We copy.
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0: So, add another witness, please.
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0: 53. Caller was just released from jail, has a no contact order, but needs to pick up some items from her house. She'll be waiting in the jail lobby. She does not have a cell phone.
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0: 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West Richmond and Turner House with Wisconsin 699. Standby, it's eligible.
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0: 4151. On Crestview in front of the Green Mill, call reporting a family with a bunch of young kids panhandling. She states that that's not allowed enough.
1: Yeah, well.

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1: Marisa.
0: 8846, at the 23 eastbound, red sedan driving around 30 miles per hour on 94 with four-way flashes on. And state was also advised.
1: Ten four.

0: 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I see that vehicle on the interstate. If anyone would like me to stop and make contact.
1: ADA 53, go ahead.
2: Tom Edward, Union 219.
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2: You're running as well.
3: Go ahead.
1: ADA 46, Woodville car was out with that vehicle, or near the vehicle. Did you want them to stop it?
2: If it's in their jurisdiction on the freeway, you can stop and check on them. I'm a little ways behind it.
1: 10-4-4304, do you copy?
0: Copy.
2: Back to Daryl Stone. 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
1: So actually, 53, I haven't copied either of your transmissions you've been walked on.
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1: 10-4, did you want that return?
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1: 10-4-15-20. 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
0: 4304, dispatch, check.
1: 4304, go ahead.
0: I'll be out with that vehicle just east of the 24 Illinois Edward X-ray 57629. Edward X-ray 57629.
1: 10-4-15-29.

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1: North.
0: 8821, received a couple of 911 open lines and another 911 call from here. Kinnickinnick Road, County Road N is in Nora. Truck went into the ditch, airbags deployed. Male is moving around, says he's fine, but he is stuck in the vehicle.
1: Route.
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0: 639 was on scene. We're just west of Old Cemetery Road in the South Ditch.
1: Yeah, we're just west of Old Cemetery in the South Ditch, 1540.

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0: Dispatch, State 639. ATD on the scene there. Pepper, I just was going to see if he's out with a George Palmer. I think it's going to be the driver. He's valid.
1: On the switch, then for our driver.
0: Pepper, thank you, sir. 1543.

has had your temperature 78 degrees, winds out of the south at 6. For River Falls EMS, River Falls Fire, and Roberts Fire, your first page, 1547.

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second page, Roberts Fire, River Falls Fire, in Connecticut Township, Old Cemetery Road at Conner Road End is in Nora. Old Cemetery in Conner Road End for a one vehicle crash. It was an erratic deployment. Trooper on scene requesting EMS for one that struck their head. It's going to be west of Old Cemetery on the south side of N. For River Falls Fire, Roberts Fire, your second page, 1550.

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0: 615 dispatch, I do not see that male. He must be GOA. Dispatch, copy disabled. The I-94 east on the off-ramp with Wisconsin, Adam Mary Henry, 5803.
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1: Yes, sir, all winds towing.
0: That for all winds or always?
1: Winds.
0: That for 1557.

0: Responding from River Falls, Chief 2. On scene, one truck heavy front damage in the ditch off the road. Alina is on scene. Chief 2 will have county in command.
1: Receipt. Chief 2, you're on the scene. One vehicle in the ditch. Alina's on the scene there. You'll be investigating with command. 1550.

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0: 10-4. 4304 called in, said she spoke with somebody in her village that has a story about what happened in front of Greenville. Do you want to check the card?
1: 10-4.

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1: No. ADA 53, are you asking if I need the 28?
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0: Tony in command from engine 15. We are coming up off Old Cemetery. Are you west of that or east of that?
1: Nope, right there to the left.
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0: Copy that. Do you just want us park right in front of the ambulance there?
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First Major Hudson Fire in Troy Township. Respond 310 West Grove Road, 310 West Grove Road. Homeowner there reporting that her smoke detectors are going off. No signs of smoke or fire. They are evacuating. 310 West Grove Road on smoke detector activation. Cross streets are Brugler Court. Encountered F as in Frank. For Hudson Fire, it's 81 degrees outside. Winds 3 miles per hour from the southwest. It's your first page at 1605.

second page for Hudson Fire Department in Troy Township, 310 West Grove Road, 310 West Grove Road. Speak for a report of smoke detector sounding in a residential structure. Caller advising nothing showing, no smoke, no flames. Again, four smoke detectors activated, 310 West Grove Road in Troy Township. Cross Street took burglar court, encounter at Sim Frank for Hudson Fire. This is your second page at 1607.

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0: St. Croix County. 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
0: All River Falls fire units to clear the call on county in. Command's terminated. 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
1: Proceed, River Falls fire, you're back in. 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
2: I'll be on scene, two-story single family. I'll be with the occupant. I'll have West Grove Command. I'll just have to stay out on the road. It's a long, narrow driveway.
3: Hudson Fire Chief 1's on scene. All incoming units to hold on the road. It's a long, narrow driveway.

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0: That sir did a line of transport.
1: Affirmative. I believe they're going to Hudson.
0: Received. Thank you, sir. 1617.

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2: 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I'll be out. County Road B is in Boy, just south of 42nd Avenue.
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0: says Robert Smith. I see that UNO 4 are doing training. I've got a call on the village. Are you available for that, or does the county have to handle it?
1: What is the dispatch?
0: Suspicious person I believe you're familiar with. Male wearing tan shorts, blue shirt, acting strange, now rolling around the grass at the Quick Trip.
1: 10-4, we'll be in rush early.
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0: Assign me to it. 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

0: Indiana Carville to Roberts, north on 65 from 94 for traffic complaint.
1: It is answered.
0: 819 northbound 65 from 94. Caller observed a silver Impala with a plate similar to Adam Charlie William 1089 pass down the left shoulder prior to exiting at the freeway.
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1: That works.
2: I don't have a computer in my car, but I caught the traffic complaint. I'll check the area. I'm just leaving Quick Trip now. You can stack my other.
0: 4901, 6261. And for squads checking on that Silver Impala, caller gave me two different plates, neither of which returns correctly.
3: ED-19 dispatch.
0: ED-19.
3: I copy 4901 on the side of the way. I'll be clear. I'm in Hudson.

0: Cessna Cessna Tower, 2-vehicle collision, Carmichael Bridge.
1: 29.
0: Northbound on the Carmichael Bridge for 2-vehicle crash, no injuries and no blocking.
1: Denver.

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0: Page Baldwin EMS and the first responders in the village of Woodville respond to 110 Pinvolt Street, 110 Pinvolt Street, for a 75-year-old male took a fall, unable to get up. 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Your cross streets, Maple Street and Rosenland Street, or Baldwin EMS and the first responders, 1712.
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0: second page, bald and EMS and the first responders responding to the village of Woodville, 110 Kinvold Street, for a 75-year-old male, trickle fall. He does weigh 350 pounds. Your cross streets, Maple Street and Rosalind Street, for bald and EMS, first responders, 1714.
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1: 10-4.
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1: 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Are you still on in the board?
0: For a few moments.
1: Okay, definitely.
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1: 31.
0: P31 2 eastbound 3564 for a truck topper laying in the middle of the road. We're getting a couple calls on it.
1: Got it. From New Richmond.
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1: That top thing power for welfare.
2: 51.
1: 40 and 51 at the hospital. Security called in reporting a male was there. His wife's in med-surg, and he seemed confused. He said the only reason he got there was because he followed a medic rig in. He since left in a black Chevy Traverse, and he was swerving, almost struck another, I think, a vehicle when he left.
0: Dispatch, Hudson Car for a medical.
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0: 4129, comfort of home at 1111 Hagen Street, 67-year-old female, conscious and breathing. She was choking on a brownie. She's no longer choking, but is experiencing shortness of breath.
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National Page Center, Richmond EMS 5241 will be taking an emergent transfer from Westfield to Regions. 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
0: 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Okay, 33, 1835.

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